Why is this world so damn cold? 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
1: 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Deep down in the jungle, last I bang in my first bongo. Every monkey like to be in my place instead of me, cause I'm the king of bongo, baby, I'm the king of bongo bong.

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1: 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I dream

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0: Who are you?
1: 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Imagine traveling to the very center of our galaxy, 26,000 light years away, and finding a vantage point in the night sky. You'd see millions of stars, and on the horizon, a strange dark sphere.

0: dance floor. Next to Grand Francis. Dance to Gaza. Shoes
1: through. There's something more to my left wheel.
0: On your feet.
1: I've keep taking off. Trust my ears.
0: You're dancing too.
1: One thing was perfectly clear to me. There was no way to escape. Deep in the black jungle.
0: Back to the old school. Aber neuen Schuhen.

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I mean, we both came to some type of agreement, didn't we? I thought.

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Look, you butterfly. Look how far you came. Proud of who you are. Happy how you changed. We won't see you much more. But that's okay. I can rest assured that you're happy. But I am not afraid. I can see so clearly.

you know it. Don't you get it? I'm sure you do. Music is the food of love.